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yeah, yeah, yeah, yeah, yeah, yeah, yeah, yeah, yeah, yeah, yeah, yeah, yeah, yeah, yeah, yeah, yeah, yeah, yeah, yeah, yeah, yeah, yeah, yeah, yeah, yeah, yeah, yeah, yeah, yeah, yeah, yeah, yeah, yeah, yeah, yeah, yeah, yeah, yeah, yeah, yeah, yeah, yeah, yeah, yeah, yeah, yeah, yeah, yeah, yeah, yeah, yeah, yeah, yeah, yeah, yeah, yeah, yeah, yeah, yeah, yeah, y

Sorry, I fear. I am your man, Adubai.

0: Some way, dear. You owe your room and him upon Quandia. Union Simukurana for Susum de China Visim. Sabre, Yatos Antana. You call Machabali. You call Machabali. You're Quaday. Bumpire, Dimpire, Rimpire. Don't say Sabbath Sabbath. Who are cool, my bussa, sir? I didn't have a bumper coming for in the mail of seven liver. And Tiasse, oh, would to be teaching him. Mundi Oka, and a month for me can serve if you are sitting here. Yes, I've offered a call. The color church is universal, it's everywhere. Who could be as you be? To tomorrow, I'm saying, Hey,
1: now,
0: your tea, I mean, come at me to you. A dumne tini pemuno. As he ain't me nigh. When I got a wood to man, eh? Nampi pen this year will be two mono. I'm assuming your wood to man. You call Eco Dimpai what? How or while it's some music as a man co ye? Would that dream? Utimiko and put down Shabaco. But Solifers and Sanchez be so ablabo. When I ain't been a Phoebe Fire in Shira. Was an abus maybe I know. Do you wait here in a fobe a night in noom? So. What trick on us are now what tree and the dabba could have? Do the one to man from Crofamuni? Went to man from Crofamuni, a dim pire, rim pire, num pire, the inchida. So, let me be a team queen for
1: mom.
0: And there's so in the Marian church, and I caught what a team moon at was such as it. We was say, and I don't mind for my crown or bosona. In the man must say, what you say, master, because I'm. Even common sense, excuse my words. 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So,
1: yeah,
0: and any pep in Tinny, maybe I say, oh, yeah, dear friend, and I watch you. I am in farm, man, I look for my mamma. Automatically, 90% on Sabaka.
1: Money,
0: and a tear.
1: Maybe,
0: oh, yeah, dear friend, because you pon out of Kofana, yes,
1: oh,
0: definitely.
1: Oh, yes,
0: Copper was sent away, yeah.
1: Oh, yeah,
0: I bear my no bunch, I don't have many people. Shall boss a channel of Pabaji could draw no pain now, cause he ever covered. Nobody can't seem good soon. Benny P. Bring me a silly citizen. I'll consider my masses here. Sabbath and a TY. Sabbath and a TNT, yes, sir. He assuming no man as any city, a sanity.

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And now, party no HCI, ewo Dr. Alhaji Mahmood Bawumia, ne office, kesiye ne party office now more a night vigil at the man. 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Say why Enna Ebe the chairman of the party O region now are atutu and yema e de amao. Na said the only and yet contest and ya hankwan ekoso. Ekoso ewo 15 out of the 16 regions ewo maimwa say no. So 15 out of the 16 regions. 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elections you know say according to the constitution and answer the article known as establish the political parties in the country no omo ese se wo conduct election bia no wo se electoral commission 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

0: 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figures are more associated with the current contest now ekoso no na the okan will be aye Armstrong Isa Armstrong is aye former regional secretary Well, your former regional secretary, Wakaho, 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In the voter region, incumbent chairman Makafui Wunya, Siki, a third term against former regional secretary of the party, Joseph Hominya, in the contest, and also, I know. 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But now omu ewo the leader of the party. Safo ya ene party no e tu aba e yu omu no. Omu eye regional executives no. Omu neye expecte se omu be unite the rank and file of the party. Na omu a strengthen the party grassroots. Se de beya omu ebe tini e wini power. 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
1: yeja
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1: Oh, me den de Ghana Bay.
0: Ghana Bay. Utie Ghana Bay from radio so Ghana Bay. Ghana Bay. Now, she say we rise baby up party no. Apeja no edina akwakudru no. And now is Oh yeah, part of the one to niema edi ema party. Contest who is saying?
1: Mamenchia and there Dakasia Emma new patriotic party across the country. Any assent mine. And he so busas a contest he Yehun is saying and Ukrainian me and money. MPP the democracy di this way your head no chairmanship na wasan ka yakoso contest
0: senye for the chairmanship position no
1: yetoswaba
0: enye the onu fujo
1: e wasan ka yakono onu fujo na yehwe na usum party na from grassroots now brown one yeah I
2: angel 96.1
1: and also nanka yade nipa ba ko na ko we ne nya vite front e de
0: many
1: so ewiane so nanima odene kwako nkenne part na man ko contest
0: nanka eni kwase party ni ma
1: odene
0: tem odene
1: kwako contest

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1: yeah
0: me nim say won ko
1: yeah and the
0: first second chairman me talk yan san me read there but your home then we should nipa be 7 na me talk yan san say party na be kosam ne party no omom bit my party kono taka no ene me say me ye to 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
0: 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appointment as a regional security coordinator manje
1: president and president Nanado
0: appointed yes
1: as a regional security coordinator
0: yes
1: and our
0: coordinator and manje and am confirm Eastern region ni ne ba ya ya data force for the nya
1: enter one
0: any time that I speak masa me intelligence
1: so security intelligence
0: me so
1: etire wo sa
0: me so me so enti munji sika no munji sika no aye ye friend say Ibrahim Mahama na de man no aye koka and the worst part no eto aban man no
1: but now which this obi be
0: party for ne pet doctor Mamadou Bawumia 2028 say Dr. Bawumia be win elections now aye koka and now say worst part no eto aban man no so that person
1: so said the whole can see see him say what the uji this say enka that chairmanship no kura no
0: any who
1: pass
0: ye
1: to so aba any who kwanse contest bia
0: eko
1: then the party for no so nim so they want those
0: chairman
1: what they no who kwa kwa bia
0: on beto aman
1: and now uji say
0: sika beti me influence party for yeah mbb party no udi agro they will disappoint you
1: delegation
0: yeah udi agro they will disappoint you they will never disappoint koka today party no will never disappoint koka today upper market koka will get out here with a victory che every week bia un make obo sasi kan na wasen ka party for no e share ni onyam na ko de kofom e san ko to aso iko yesa adwuma no and now who say regional minister kwa sorry ama akoyine unu
1: Regime on Quasar. So you're Pentecost.
0: In canon, maybe a Pentecost, me copy AWC, but in canon, every week be a no nam, sorry, no ye way, no ye way. And no, then who?
1: Or then we start here in a region minister.
0: Ojai. And if this man go to church, Masa, or Danja Miasse,
2: Angel 96.1.
0: Go to Janim. And then you go quapam. And then, but in the question, baby, no, we will not go there again. Today is Chemordeno. We are not going to do any something else. It is a confirmation of him. Yes. See the meeting, can kind of. Seven who we near. He says he went to the process of praying. But new party will never. And me can who be no papa no lose council of tetuno. Me can who be no lose council of tetuno. Dio ye ya. I told him, says, oh, this come will be now both we are kukulansum kum. Because MPP ba power no ya human be ye. Mun kurana mo yene do. So what ya say? And ne? Osako tena konya so kan the same thing. Munyini. Delegates ni munyini. Enye ni sika. And I have given you one of the sources odinya sika we anne or chen.
1: Okay.
0: Na mun kai chem odin hu kwa kwa pia.
1: All right. So you are saying sources ni ade a wo no. E chere se anope delegates ni bi. Akwa kogu ba bi a ohini bi. And wa kampe omo a omo ma omo sika so omo nkoto aba no entia chema ode no hokoku apia.
0: Yes,
1: that is what is
0: omo so omo nye omo ji wie no omo pia yenim de omo ka. I salute MPP constituency executives. I salute them on beshe kokani onyam me se market on the wall a bebo 6 o'clock.
1: Okay, so you think say a nobody sent party? You said they walk and say, security intelligence by Nunti Grand Mampani Kufo Mampani Nanado Danko Kufado. Appointed was the regional security liaison officer, and I would decide yes, oh yeah, because of knowledge of security entity. So do you think changing the face of the party? No, and then no. Ebeboama, the love of the party, no, asanya babiem. Because 2024 elections, na course, or no. Minu miyo nunyina, enim se. Diye si, enenu ukwan se si. Ewa, Ashanti region.
0: Yeah.
1: Ene si, Ashanti region, emu food basket. Na anu amu hotre, mu 2020 election. Ashanti region, ne save umu. 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
0: Yeah.
1: Emu, ene buwa emana na adudan kwa kufado. 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
0: ebe broso if menu ama men ka no crunch o o ka say ohia new introduction bia so nu say sabe untumi ye me kura ne ne fara ba me na me de ne bible ye original chairman. Let him be honest to you.
1: Oh, no, I didn't pay it.
0: Yes. Yes. When even me and my president Nanadu Kar saw on panel.
1: Ghana be.
0: Where your TV is Sunni radio in America. I tell it. When there is a difficulties. Nameka, when you Chairman Dino Kwakwapia was appointed Director of Operations, Abraham Owo Nuko Nsuensi, Regional Director of Operations.
1: Oh, Afija Kwabrisa.
0: Yes, but he appointed as a Regional Operations Officer. This is what Odenu Kwakwapia, Ebetimaye. And who voted about 2016?
1: Okay. So 2022.
0: Who would be about
1: 2020?
0: 2016. Who would be about 2016? Over 1 million voters. Nobody see that. Somebody that did this operation. Today he want to become the head of the party. Aye, chairman, then who? Then the HSS won't move, move here. To same 1 million. He will do more than that. Or Tinho Kwakuapia will do more than that. I can assure you. And let me be honest with you, what some of us did, we will call come back. Her party for no motetina, all of them will come back.
1: Say,
0: I am telling you, if
1: Odinuhu Beye, the chairman of the party.
0: I'm telling you, the revival, the triumphant of Asante region, you will see it back working. I'm telling you, everybody, market woman, Oma no Moraho, no major party, no, Oma Kotranche, Chairman Odinuhu Kwakwapia Winia, they will all come back. And revival this party. 2028, you know, will recapture power for Dr. Mahmoud Bawumia. So the party needs ordinary. Nothing more. The party needs Chem ordinary. Nothing more. I'm telling you. Say MPP Pepper Wankwandia. We shouldn't go anywhere and leave Chem ordinary. He is the person can bring the power. He is the person can bring the market woman. He is the person strategically can bring hope back to this party. So
1: I'm confident.
0: Monsan churo phone bi. Radio station, TV station bi wa me mimpe so aso. When we saw monsan confobia so ready, confobia chi aso ready o deno. Me catch na o. Eh, no mu nyam pipi fo. No money in MPP for, but they came. We accept them, give them a place to sit. And then, Omadana Jeman. Omo person must say party, no? Yes.
1: Safol.
0: Your dear girl, they will destroy this party if we do not go for resolve for Kemodeno. Party for you go to Jogu form. You go to Jogu form. Delegates, you go to Jogu form. Yes, Remo. Yes, Remo, you go to Jogu form. Sikana. Papa Bitiso, Akonyabiso, on the Mudim Komono. Yeah, catch.
1: All right. Yane Ghana Beye na Bonkomo Ewofiasi Ghana Beye wa contest last 2022 Ewokumasi Sports Stadium. No, you're part of the contest. One second vice.
0: Second vice.
1: But also three. Na lawyer God love a jet team crying and so I join the conversation, you know, and pay ever has I can see national executives in the bebre our area has say me who members of parliament almost so award the Asante regional woman so area say me who Bosome Freho member of parliament say or no lawyer or no remo has say Sanso and me who some of the national executives are woman so epe national positions are woman in our ewa haseya woman barbary a letter woman yan shase yan shase ni pa odi kainyan to naba but nenka mnimsenka no motri and a party ni ya se and komu be shase ewa ebiatu
0: ebiatu
1: ebiatu okay so ya starti voting are starti okay and delegates 1,022 delegates and to aba ewo if you are see into Shannon Sosa, yeah, life. If we Jubilee Park, and yeah, did you made the over to me? I join you Facebook, Angel FM Kumasi 96.1 on Facebook, Angel FM Kumasi. 96.1 now the videos the echo so e bia timi ni nyina e wa ha sei timi ni nyina e wa ha e sey ya onuma akwafo e mafo otri eneye head of the technical department enei ono eneye head of operations e wa ha ntintutu ya echo so technically e bia eye Mr. Joseph Otri one year in charge into the live on radio, live on Facebook, and on TV, baby. Joseph Ochre, and I make a man I possible. Yeah, that and from yeah, programs manager and the management, the department. Thank you for your support. Sanso, and I say, Yao Nimako, Colin Sika Morgan, Emmanuel or South Mouth, and I am in charge of. Yeah, camera nini na nanaya ewa ha.
2: Angel 96.1
1: nana K ewa ha. 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
0: I'm a student.
1: Who student?
0: I'm a trainer.
1: Who not trainer law? Okay. I'm a Presbyterian University.
0: University.
1: Okay. Once over there, go over there, pal. Who me? So good so.
0: Where we?
1: In good so today.
0: I'm good so today. I'm a very good. One. Problem.
1: Acrofoma. Azuma.
0: Both MPP and NDC in our
1: home. I Tuesday, ne year born, connect, I said, they lecture horn.
0: No, it's not a lecture
1: horn. We say, Madame Fubilo, which was what you were to say, they were to lecture horn. I simply have a BI to so called to article. Need now to go to the war. Tell our governor, lawyers, we are dangerous. It is all my examples, sir. 10 examples, a BI article.
0: Once one, Yanis, sir. contact game. I was exception to assault. Say, Obi Edin, who can be crime on this one? Consenter, it's in Kenya problem. But what the intention, Manchester for old captain via no Cantona Manchester say internal per se and yes person and yeah mumu said that say you assault the person
1: okay.
0: It is a measure of his state
1: and Lord also ewo 1 year one day
0: me back to
1: the 1 year one day
0: yes after that won't mean
1: so when you will be so ABI and them in will be you can
0: your friend a year and the point is saying yes sir a year and a day will know HSA after 1 year and a day won't even quite report to be what it means is that after a year and a day no it can not be that crime and it lead you to your death
1: okay it is a minute be a kuma na me bono
0: yes
1: no tough him
0: within 1 year and a day say oh wa you met me a link it born out born into new world no I can say yeah wa so but after a year and a day wa it cannot be said says I born out born
1: okay
0: that's what it means by a year
1: okay.
0: And a day
1: okay
0: sanity yeah. Okay. Yeah, that's why so it's different from is it, what I can say crime has no expiry it,
1: yes
0: and different from a day and a year
1: hey, anyway so you born out
0: yes. I mean,
3: this is the brew. Oh, it's Michael. You want to say, or see, I'm a look
1: cross. We are row out here.
3: It's our charge, and I am heading where a mob of people kill somebody. It's difficult because you cannot really tell which of them,
1: okay,
3: any cool, but you have to get somebody's harm that caused the death.
1: Obia boni.
3: It's
1: why bono.
3: It would be an Odian addition. It's in the Kuna. This is the kind of war. An ambulance in the hospital, the Kuna accident. And the accident in the Kuna, but not the kind of. It's you have to find the cause,
1: okay,
3: of the death.
1: So we could have been to me because you and I didn't the born in nine.
3: Fantastic.
1: No, no.
3: In terms of security arrangement, in terms of how people are comporting themselves, regional commander Abaso, because of senior security presence in Etiano. Mami, for delegates, you know, so everybody is comporting the who you are and meet you, executive Bako, and someone can in answer, say, OBI are prepared, say, no, be making sure, say, MPP bidding. Mami, no credit, I mean, you say, a bar almost standing up. We all have our preference, no credit, ever, but personally, I also don't see why the NPP today should choose anybody apart from Kuka. Mami, can no credit, no credit, ever, me, I believe in consistency. So who share man no senior consistently only want to make call against you. Not after that, you know. In fact, one thing I met AJ MP before and said, I understand saying for yeah near man yeah apostle, but because say after this election, the major thing be unity, you know, the accusation yen minimal kakra. Because a banana sana of my accusation yeah more. Who we now we near a yet thing so
1: we're
3: united, you know. But for me, I will be much surprised, Kwame, today, if at the end of the day, Kuka is not declared as the Ashanti regional chairman of the NPP.
1: I'll
3: be very much surprised. Me wa Fakokofu, a very fantastic candidate. Absolutely fantastic candidate. But personally, me ha Kokofu ni say, he was too late into announcing his intention. Obekaya, he started by trying to say, Kobeko General Secretary. And son, Obesisan Adrienso, or co-chairman, Meboa. Very good. Those things, because people make their informed decision. Some people are very loyal to their statement. And to Obi Ohonuma, when him Kuka did that, Kuka sabe kache did that. And he said, all of a sudden, Obesisan Adrien, and una emwa, ye wa Fakokofu. As for the accusation of Sikache, me nim said, counseling, you know, be a Becheska. But for me, if you're a delegate, now maybe sketch up or two about Sebi. Now, I Jano Sebi, Bibi, Bami. I dear me, Yapa, Bakun, and say, Obiti Sikachi, etuaba. I am very much a yammy one. Sika party. Look, Ojisika, J, Nakodi, Kodi, be a Bobian, where you do a report watching politician, Bissica, so to Abama, no one to. Be a Bobian, no, I don't believe in it.
1: Yeah.
3: Because our politician,
1: Ojisika.
3: Oh,
1: no, I mean,
3: there's difference between Obi, Bibi. Now, all politicians now Uche Skanaka say a corrupt act. Now, the Bonino, Osabo, Bia, say, no, hey, now. Ability so or a good leader any into not this kind of influence you know. Obi nka say sika ho hia sika is very important but it cannot be the factor why I should vote for you. I should vote for you because of your capabilities. So beti me aye adwuma kwame patcho say so beti me aye adwuma, that is what I want, not to say because say your friend is say uska kwame patcho say. I have met Kuka on few occasions as a mayor. I have listened to him speak. I have listened to his vision. And I feel with consistency and his experience, the love that the people in Ashanti region have for him, if the MPP should choose Kuka as the regional chairman, it will go a long way to help them, in my opinion.
1: Okay.
3: Nevertheless, if Kokofu should win, he's also a fine gentleman. But for me, in order of preference, I will choose Kuka over Mewofa Kokofu.
1: Okay. All right.
4: The truth is, I said,
0: go to rental Kalakaso by
3: internal security.
0: As chairman of the election committee, Oni Eric, mo juma o maya. I will applaud them. But a lawyer, my main pensi subium, lawyer, Mr. Sobeti Mekakra. Any accusation?
3: Okay.
0: Some of us,
3: you know, which
0: my background, baby, I'm free.
3: Sure.
0: And what I have done on this region, my life, me do politics, me no politics, me ye be a politics. So, you know, obe kanu crash now. That is gonna be here for you. And the truth is, I say, dear, I'm a maniac, Genesis, lawyer, a brass swear, what say? Yema MPP ni bia ten ho asese sike bi obi ade ama obi a so ye okaden enya dwuma.
3: That's all. I also believe that, you know,
0: bra be se ko kan onyam hwe MPP party no, we need the region back. Enti se ye hia region ne back de a delegates ne so mu tie ya de ye ka kire mu nyina ne se chairman odene hu kwakwa pia. Saudo partner, here, Mitie, former South Africa General Secretary, ANC.
1: ANC.
0: Or say, in the process of defending your party, you don't have to compromise.
1: Why, Julius Malema?
0: No.
1: A General Secretary.
0: General Secretary. That is the word he said. Brewey, Abduru, and Nedwey, and your bra was the most defending MPP party, no? I was anti ma'am. Which is the delegate? Say, say, unlikely event to be any
1: hope. Yeah.
0: Any hope. But
1: on,
0: I am telling you,
1: unlikely event.
3: Politics, yeah. Chairman, BBA TV
0: series. You know, yet you say, but we want to let them know, sir. Nobody should have it in mind, sir. Do your baby walk? Matina Konya Suas and be any hope. Come and vote. Come and confirm to Odenho. And I can assure you, there is no way. Odinho cannot win this election. And the love of the party. Hey, my minister, dear lawyer. Me, I'll meet you privately and talk to you about how we won 2016 elections with Odinho. How we did it back 2020.
1: 2024. Oh, press conference. Every near to Abano. Say, oh, ni chema Odinho ko kuapia. So ye bibi wa Santi region na asa na de na oye no wo mu ahu. That was
0: I am telling you an NDC for wem kwa yo mu chase o stadium mo de no ani emu bidi ncho no. You been shocked che wa unua about titmate
1: I legend Dr. Kwame
0: Dr. Kwame Edinkra, baby, I will be a mechao. Me say 2016, to ask, who is this people? Can it be your wine? Assume so your wine? Coca or your wine? I am telling you, if we elect this man as regional chairman, or Odinu Kwakwapia, there is no way Dr. Mahmoud Baumia can never be a president of the Republic
1: okay.
0: 2028.
1: All right. Oh yeah, it's a good idea. But you, yeah, when you cross one hang around. Now you need honorable M.O. Nkomo. Aha. Honorable Nana Asafwa J. I am member of parliament for Bosome Freho constituency. Oko parliament, I feel no call parliament. And so, where do you all hear parliament or not? Yeah, sometimes we say, I said, this. You may call parliament this term now, as a first term for no. Meaning, Mr. Duman, the Asha does sign at the Amamuja, Melko, Kaubioko, or Casao Parliament, I over the authority near the Ode Casabacas, what's not Brazil, the fear for more than 20 years. In fact, more bomb home of the empire, but your bomb up. Now Parliament is saying,
4: oh, Yamia Dum Kakraka, but Kakraka, so you know, we don't have the numbers.
1: Yeah,
4: in fact, any numbers need to know. We can only do a substance argument. That is why we put in a lot on what we do. Build a Parliament, why it take your time. We go through Niaun, you know, where Bissan and Benifuachro, no man. I do through the standing orders. And for whom you are quiet, because any domino, you can see into a bar, about me and why I be with you a parliament. He said, yeah, be cast up not to Ghana for soon. He was a dear way, dear. Maybe I'm a man for say, Cocoa, board bill now in the bar. We are there, you can see into a bar, Unia. Yeah, what's that? We are, say, and Yama office, a woman, and was said, Oka, Nani Patsy, no Bianzo, who said, also. And I said the minority, no, most of my contribution would buy it.
1: Now your boss here, best son, your boy may
4: yes. Now, Omino, Edo, more, I know about the Kaya, who, Nafe, Yakana, so Mampenini Parliament, Betia, no, my, because, like, we told them that that bill, a intemdudu, I was so to was Naniko, we are for no, Asia. Now, check of work we are for the say, and near man, we, and I had the Babel. Almost who I've been Trebia. Omo de beba omo na e omofu omo na e omasase omo na omo de omo ho odin oti ase wo aban ni de wo tokoko no na wato no omo de wo de omo sika brom. So there is no way I will be taking decision be say ya you will not extensively engage them
1: but na no okay are you for the cocoa omo the statement by ano omo ka se obi a so omo engage ni bia no the cocoa farmers groups no ni ado omo engage omo nyina even before the draft of the
4: Enyanukre. In fact, your passable new year. Now, the class of Homo Freco Association is new for meetings.
1: Okay.
4: I can tell you on authority. Say, Sabio. May yes, you will go cook your four. Your papa will go cook your four. Then you will go cook your four. In fact, we are coming from cocoa growing areas. Maybe Bosumifre, about 85% of everybody in Bosumifre, and no cocoa. So it can never be said. Yeah, bibi say na say o ma fre o ma yenti and as o ma engage o ma yenti even if they did what they did was not extensive enough. That is why you say a intem to do a bill like this for you to rush it through as your friend bibi say your friend is saying agent on your back on your friend is saying subject of agency.
1: Yeah.
4: Yeah, passe, emre was a bill nifa, that do I was say taking none. You wave all of them down.
1: To which is a certificate of federal consultation.
4: It would help.
1: Yeah, why then?
4: A bebwa ubia. Look, bill clause 83. Clause 83 of the bill. Now a woman say, Ubia niwa, I was a omine 500. Meters or kilometers away from a cocoa farm, and now say a swoop. Omo ifim. Now why ifim udia? Now bamba bay na ode ma cocoa ekuyafon because cocoa ekuyafon one of their major threats. Aye galam say. What you say? And this emra we ebe bom mobile no. Why ifim udia? Now bamba bay na opesa ode ba. Bamba ni say. Men cocoa, by Betu. Bambonis or assassino, Nasa one for us with the assassin called Dora de Fufra. I was all Baba J. Permit, El Coco. Would you so more engage you, man? And can you pass a building and can answer an Albertis answer? So that is the point I'm making, sir. We can only make substance argument, we cannot make the numbers argument into a Daruma. No, no,
1: and yeye pese enya mo cocoa farms no ebetimi kra ko ba se se no nkrofo kra venture into cocoa farm bi because o bedua na se drum re bi na se enye productive na won timi nsesan nsa just okoje permission ansa no timi asesan and we know our system sometimes we be call office near the ade kra no ebi a obi akro intimi mo aw
4: e one of the deterrents. One of the major deterrents I was saying share once a year. That's why I was saying that a bill like this, we needed enough consultation on the bill to engage everybody, get everybody's buy-in before you proceed.
1: Okay.
4: Now, and that's a certificate of agency now they buy. Now, for us, we think that bill in your bill is under certificate of agency. That's the point.
1: Okay. All right. Yen share, I'm going to say issues, you know, Bibri or one. Said the old canon now, Matthias said the more explain him a Ghana for a two months in the air code. The current one, the NIC, a former tall boss. A bit too just say, say, say, dear, you're convicted. Say, did you my dear be a OD, your boy, a company in Ghana, who treat your bribes near the my uncle for? I heard you say, said the minority, no, I can say, Munye Attorney General. In this will be to me investigation ye amamu and take a munya independent investigators who investigate this issue.
4: Me Pacho, who would your attorney general need?
1: Oh, so only a buying lawyer penny.
4: And two genidi.
1: And to your reshimu.
4: And ya reshimu a GDU who you GD only.
1: Yet this all will be obeyed for my knowing.
4: Me Pesemi Bisa Ujidia Uni, Niedikai, Niedikai, a buying. 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
1: Okay. So far, Ohe and Emma to say in Parliament said they work a more no son a dear, but Ohe, some years bear 1 year, 8 months near dear more Parliament. And Emma to say,
4: so far, so good. So far, so good, like I told you. And yet, send Yanka a pen on no. And yet, maybe you are out to me who said, Charlie, I dear way, dear. Yeah, you don't work a cry and give it to me. Aku ana ye betimi agyina ya nanso am make sure say pepepe ye be ye but okaka enko si aga hwe ma me ma one classical example minority ye rezi assembly say ye nyen hwehwe mu e wo gold board ni 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hwe.
1: Okay, all right. Yamra elections you so oba na to say
4: oh better was it me san so ye member of the elections committee enti no meda obi bi ase eda candidates no ase eda delegates no so ase se omo comport a conduct wo mu hu yiye. 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I face the messenger delegate in the Susse, a moonshank, nipa, sebe, or more a home farmer, or more a home brassiano, or more planner, or money barber running a Santi region. 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
5: me jebo so
1: ne mpomo kwa de
5: nyame adom
1: mene usi ache ache
5: ai
1: you be si ache say congress as say
5: yeah
1: na no ne ho say wo ye ayi kuku exposes ni adade na mrashe be defeat say
5: mrashe be defeat boko ye gwaduma ne so adwuma gana mai gana for ne the conference edition san ye guso den den dia abrebia no say parliament ye na ye wo politics ye hold the feet of the government to power to the fire enti ye guso ye chasa bani enyama o share boss of ya dia boa eye Ghana for obedi so.
1: Okay, all right. Now we colleague or menene kasawie sisi e onabo na na me play kasawie se mo abo first time se mo se mo ese aduma no na mo abo mo ho asia na na mo atena dem aye aduma na sie dada because enka inim se first time e enka mo kwa e bia wo kasakra wo so ho so so kakra ni adeade e ma mo address press conferences ni adeade enyina ne jese leadership no confidence o mu pa.
5: I think we share the crop of members of parliament they call parliament here. Dodo na na leadership experience. Maybe from almost student days on campuses, or my student politics, student leaders from Nooks, SRC, and Abira, national politics. And I'll share background in so individually, obi our background be in a sector, one in the our bet me the aboa. Nintia buy any share your number and don't try to buy you say your number is sad. But was say you to make a kaya home. In see media debut, I make a semi about so body, you know, Edema, a leadership in parliament. Any seniors I caught to Omo. Omo will say number is sad. Intel was say, intentem na there was some more ditch say, Emma Yanni Ayaba first time. No, you take parliament a Jumana say, now you're Timina Kukudo de Casa, and the visa questions, and the statements, and the inquiries were parliament on them, you're Timia de, and the IA. And I am so yeah, assertive, I see the Omo Chayano, a Buama, and the Osha, my shepherd, the new MPP side, or your first time a piano. Senior or exhibiting a home, a carrying home of parliament, senior Casabiano, Bia, a strong court, and Ubia Chess, Sebi, and now about to work and I to my, but here to my, say you could do maybe, and farmer or minor, any concerns before.
1: Okay. Honorable Michael Kwesi, do a member of parliament, a full chrome constituency, or no, I know, or in common. Honorable, so a nay waba. Every parliament about no free room for 80 years. I bring up a the state of the nation. Now, Kasa Omaino under President John Dramani Mahama, my friend, say a year and a half. Sign on mine it. The state it is saying.
5: In fact, on mine it, yeah, I feel say, and yeah, Boshe Bibriowa, or my Penisha, or Muntimindi. So, Sisia, I do more yarn say, or more time gun and sicker. Normally, I supported all of Senya dollar ni beji na kakra na ama aya aman for say oh bibi aye kama enti o she figure say ba o mo see inflation aba from we aba from na so ko joma and reflect it enti aye very cosmetic and shada anya ade a aman for fili wo mo botum o she sika pudo be $18 billion a o mo de saw dollar ni mu say emra from na $18 billion tin na echi no and Uncle Duman Yama Bokosu, Petro Boko and El Kosu. And a boy a top Petro, our Ghana, a chain, a boy and another called Jato Honu. And to want to mean for one sense to Bonkase, Ebianema, Ayakama, Amo Mino. And as for Mampenino, Ayabi Bishon. Yeah, ya woman say, Osha, if after COVID, you know, if it's 2022, about 2024, no. Abrana COVID by ye china na see the no air shot no. Finance minister no to so sabreno. What the bear $1.4 billion. And or the shame and I see the neighbor ya bejina 14 cities. And just when you put the $1.4 billion. So see the new man be drew 14 cities no jaho. Now we open out the $18 billion. 18 ebe shame now from 14 years now 12. Economist for the baby, say, how prudent is the $18 billion now with the shame? No, our bra $18 billion. No, now you hear a move 1 billion per near the way agenda 111. 1 billion per and you hear near the way agenda 111. And so, what the $18 billion in now for so city, and so this so city 1.5 years down the line, city a buyer 12 city in that city now. Petro age 17 cities, Ekoyako 19 cities. Anna Wankasa taxes now with the Tosono. 2 CD taxes now, they are to Tosono. Uko yi ye. Taxes now where you know. What's the word, Chester? Baba for man, San outside the other. And teachers, I say, Yako never be age Anna. Yes, that's who age now. Yako, you're 2 1 step forward, 2 steps backwards. Usha promises are on Mampeni ye. 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What they are done in 24 markets, our markets, and our DCC, Edra. Edra, for my uncle, say, baby, I will see John in Puro. When you are Mundi Hong Kong, Chester, as well as here, bank, Edine,
1: such a Dumasu Rabba,
5: such a Dumasu Rabba,
1: Abuabo,
5: Akakabin, Semti, Abuabo, Makako Bubuno. So I'm going to Kako see markets. Now, markets no Mukosino, a Mabu Ben, a Kako for Majuma, a Mamu Ben, markets a Krabesi Berino. 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
5: obo enya no kwe me hu another video mc na say yeah, who's a moment in a casa last year?
1: Yeah.
5: This year, and your man and a guana, Yachichono. One was a video for say, a Domahama buying a dinner money begun.
1: Hey,
5: and your man and
1: what I want contract and a supplier than
5: contract and a rubber at a chair on Sadium Futuro Mono. One one your video made the Bamamo. Our question now, our noir gym say, a Domahama buying a dinner, Kodani, your man about begun. Ain't he a little casa buying with a settings? And this is by all so why we need more mono? Kawachi, Kai, Domahama one. President Domahama ban the first time 2012 to 2016. Moka is our backer chair, so obey Hope City. Hope City on the arrow, the Roland Agambre. Hey, yeah, who videos? Hey, you know, fair. Says canom de Maroland Agambre, somebody call Hope City, they're fine. Moka is our castle, obey 20,000 housing. I'm a security services. I'm almost a soldier for the police for good parliament. I could pass the STS housing due. Leave me there for him. She come to share STS. We need a home assassin. I didn't find him. And he settings land or mother for your day. A woman. And it's I am a catcher and comfort. I wish I to say Kumasi Express Road. Yeah, well, air bypasses. I hear be 190%, 80%. As the car would be, you know, I'm bro $1 billion. What's that may pay? $4 billion. To $10 billion, Eddie Aquaye New Express Road. Now then, I wouldn't hear that, Dano, and San Rocco for Furnace. Ghana has say, I get tea. Oko, maybe I'm on a US, Canada, Europe.

0: biribi wɔ hɔ a mode bɛka ho na atumi aboa ma ɛko no ayɛ mmerɛ
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0: okay all right finally then how can I ya
2: and then I so clearly say a ban we no, a man no man to be an it. Maybe someone said for 18 months, but some do much doing senior and this is for doing much on bap away. Many of them don't such a dear bakupa as I said, and this is for Hanover and I'm an idea way no my. They look for the bap, I tell you, can be the end is for you, what does here? Infrastructure and quiet, social policy and quiet, who program Papa Bia Coso, 24 hour economy and another 24 hour market. And you boom for 4 days ago. And you would be a clever gun, I say. One threat, and I done it. Bank a dine, you would school dine. Okay, not a school at least 70 years. You have broke with 24 hour economy. As a government boy, you have to have a SEO for 36 years. You're drinking a good 24 hour economy. Just a moon, I have bottom on the second day. And clearly, I said to my own gun of one. And the idea, the air band say, Ba, you have more money that's so. You have more, it can be a papa. Mount Soman Pipino, Bonibia, and I started correcting mistakes. To my own, to beside the two men, Eddie and mine.
0: Okay.
2: Let me say, MPP delegates and I was a party, you have to organize a party. Party in the Bay Area, it's an organization. To me, sir, a 200 years here, I know for. A Montreal manager, area, Dennis Copper. Santa Regina, organizer, hopeful. No vote to media nation and a bad year, the transit planet, a bus Yamabu Adomano, a bus Yan Minute, Yam to Tony Ama. A gas and the memoir, we got coffee and you, Mr. Delegates.
0: And Ramit, say, I say, I organize this be a war, the region, or more deputies, or more.
2: That was 3 days ago, it was massive. Oh, a metro hotel, yeah, very true. Voluntarily, you call, you ran a put on and suffer, my Kushia. No, you didn't go on here, and you know, one organizers now. A buyer said, Oma tietie anuano mi asa na ekwa kan sie nyina no. 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
0: Okay. 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Finally then I will kana.
1: Asma maker say anuanom ene executive sa mbeto aba. Mr. Madaroma ene Montu Abama Oba Umeye. 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Say the Morani was from. You see a better Abanavin. Namna Medunkun. Madamas Yamisha will be
0: grounds to say one of the
1: grounds here good pa.
0: Assurance
1: you good pa.
0: Okay. Oba Umeye.
1: Papa. Oba Papa Umwa. Eh,
0: yeah. I qualify.
1: That's
0: it. That's it. Aye, Oba, Papa. No, Oba. Yeah, that's it. Papa, Pastor, we need a bond commo. Lawyer, God love, I just didn't cry. I was happy. I didn't know a bond and commo. So, na my own say, I King Sabatus. And so, Edward has said that I want to be in charge of BBA. My own so Roger team in our name. So, Ali Baba Dankamba in the team in our name. So,

0: Say and Marco are calling Sika Morgan or her Ochi as usual that so technical department, you know, my Nana K Wahana Nayo, or Munina in charge of a young camera now, more my share life or Facebook. Angel FM Kumasi 96.1. The Ecos will be a Yama Mississippi, be a Sabre Bunu region, or more as I say about Onuguso, Ecoso, Greater Accra region, Oko Boy, and a boy. 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
0: delegates anyway
1: now my young one wa help me ni pe gu idea say baby na should be delegates because omo na omo baba e omo there but to any show baby omo to aban na
0: eh
1: expecting so we won say obi gina ho all casting the vote and na nipa ni bi gina but ho ye empty. I don't know where the delegates are. Some of them are from the Omuntina. Yes,
0: yes. And to Omoy?
1: I don't know. Kwame man, yanti yese ya kampu ebimo. Man yanti yese ebimo o baby baby.
0: Ya kampu delegates. Delegates no so on beto.
1: Now me tete bibi sa say ebimo.
0: And you see are ready. And so delegates.
1: I'm telling you, Kwame, baby, are to abano. You are not seeing anybody there, and it is a major concern that yes you raise because about to the kabai now. In so na kwani wo from. By now ka papa papa papa.
0: Say more trade any here.
1: But I know na me di kan kan Kwame. So your delegate. Na obi na disi ka ba influence wa mu ato aba ka hu se wa adwen ne conscience na wo ton sani a wo ton no no sa na politicians be ye wa ko si bia se wiye enti wo no only right said that you obe calling for development because you don't vote based on capabilities you vote based on money so don't complain if you want to vote vote on those who think that they can help the party kwame omo ma bet na hanom MPs ne contestants ne microphone bi ba hu se omo ye omo kasa na omo ye debate it is a sound of caution am dey mo you see this is an intense election and yet between MPP and NDC it is omoba no mo yomo argument they should limit the level of debate na omo here Kwame by this time safe na obey debate any unua abepre so who is better than who are no wa kechire because whoever is going to vote say yet election any sika Kwame by now I say obi aye na adwen wie but you say what na make na say aha enti and they should know say omo here one party. They are one party. In 70 bi ho no ma, uka fa unu ya ho. Na wo kama ni ye deeper, Kwame. Se ye wea election na, enya de a obetinya sa kwa unu ya no ho. They should know say after this unity is what is going to help the MPP as a party. And to mo atena no na mo kama asem na, mo kan such a way say obi aka ni obetinya ye, obi aka ni capabilities, any ni vision. Ba e kwa say uka sa ma be ye unu ya ya. Kan hu say after this election, you may need that your brother to go into the 2028 election. And to almost limited the way omo ye omo internal elections na omo kan sem ti omo ho ebi mo kan sem bia wan hwe ya after this election o ko jina national platform so say o ko kasa amafo no nji unni because wan kasa na this information we buy so they should limit some of the information they are giving it out and limit how they are attacking each other because at the end of the day it is MPP internal election this is not MPP against NDC Kwame and for and so they should be very mindful about that but lo and behold delegates need ya omo mra omo meto aba no no mo nya say ya campo ma sha ya campo ma sha in fact obi e ni so for me I will maintain obi o ma osika bi agini sika di ofu so our capabilities atuma no oni capabilities no diskana ma agina di na tutia no because we are looking for a leader who can help the region and not a leader who has money kwame
0: okay and he say say no we bet me a confirm me say delegates na we say omo beto aba no dodo no anya nuru ha and you hear any more say a 1,022 delegates and also a mobile to about ewa ha na said the lawyer can also to a near to baby at the entrance open door to you say easy for any day or more I are ready I want more at the table no boot no so I are ready I was here koto abano so delegates now what's a koto abano you show more you who omo timinim so be a campo omo ewa baby
1: but Kwame I've maintained and I want to say it again for me in my personal opinion me fa chairmanship now. I'm saying that my uncle Kokofu is a fantastic man. But for me, consistency for the vision for capabilities, I will wish say Coca will win it, and I'll be much surprised if Coca doesn't win, because from the look of things, my observations are who need it. It looks as if he's in the lead. Okay. Now, politics is a game of surprises, so anything can happen. Again, when you go to the general secretary, for me, I will not accept me a delegator. Me international say proposing party in the bed to show be a mami. For me, I will vote for somebody I think can work, not what NDC said I should do.
0: Okay.
1: Or be NDC air money be a just vote against that person.
0: Meba me no be kum, me no be share candidates in yane are more strength, you know, more weaknesses. My own say me ankasa me offer Dr. Enes Kwaku and so area studios I say or your former boss or NHIS National Health Insurance Authority yene no bebo enkomo na minia Ofori Benjamin all the way from Formena Ononsowa Ofori Akwaba na bibia e boko de
2: ya me adom boko
0: you said the ntokwa ni nyina ba wieye
2: ye besi bia ne
0: ye behu bibia ba wieye se for me now so what do say say
2: oh for me now they say I'm fine say best
0: you say there some dia ba ho
2: 70-80% as some dia
0: 70 na
2: oh but on say e be a loose na e be a win in say then
0: eh
2: eh ya o be wo mo mo loose no any je be wo mo mo win no
0: to
2: wait time me ji di say bibia be kan bom eh ya chain first no
0: I prefer say eh enka ba bi an e make ka ko no eh mo an pini ad bin mo kura so onko no post ni mo ate
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3: na mo na ko fa na bai tu mo
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0: em obi a enko enko contest ni
2: yes.
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0: 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We hear say obi akwa akoche na dwen. 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Ye yi no. Na ono so abeche na djuma ase. Na ye ko yi say na say obi ko lose wa. Lo lose ye na say na we di ya obi onu ni. Won tumi enyi ni yem enye djuma. Ye pe ni sa.
1: Ara mo minim say personally on pese bia obebie so abonte aka say wa ha na ha. But within you, any politics or experience, I want the future of the party. I'm not person who achieve, you know. And then, oh, candidates are who do not know. Oh, when you pay your team, you are coming more. Oh, here, can you say, Omo? And now, Omunya, who did this on me to me? Abu.
0: Oh, and I said, I'm not to say any more. Now, make me, I can say, a woman, sir, which me, obey me, I can say, oh, ready, if you obey me, I'm more dancing, when you are the but generally, no, before more contesting now. Minimum bia
1: okay
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1: eje for yene honorable Francis Asenso Buache godona friend of Bantama Asenso Buache former minister for roads and highways and I you know Ebon member of parliament for the Bantama constituency na 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

0: the various aspirants, you know, who share state or home, casting your mind back, do by your two abase, and so saying, and I said, the temperature, no, that
1: year. A penny be a young baby call, ah, on to memoir, and I can't say, we'll be on power seven now, because you could join me on two sober. About what dear? 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
0: okay,
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0: Okay,
1: so one course our system no sa process we are that is when you full fledged politician.
0: Okay,
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1: Well, to be frank with you, I did buy a party in Shire, Enka was
0: right.
1: Now, me did is a party in Shire, a review, the ruling, Supreme Court to the bar. I don't want to preempt it.
0: Right.
1: Party in Shire. So, party in Shire, the party in Shire, the best one.
0: Honorable Foto Bwachi ena ene no abonkomoa. 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Abo donko apahon simano edwenunum. 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We are also live on Facebook, Angel FM Kumasi. Now, Honorable Francis Asenso Bwachi, and Yeneno Ebo Nkomoyi, Member of Parliament for the Bantama Constituency, former Minister of Roads and Highways, and Enchekra Osori. 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There's no way you be given the opportunity to enter. It is nipa no do do na o mu ni accreditation e dia. 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Was a honor and you know, Cassipan or Baduba inside as well. 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
0: 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I have another more MP. I catch them and say, "Mo mo
2: oh, MP is not there. Many sure say, "Omo be kind of potting. Be a kind of potting. Say to koha. Say be a aya disredia. 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Mess remo. 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
0: They say my party no future is very important because maybe I'm going to see you know more has we be free opposition now we be taking over the affairs of Ghana and this is in here we are taking in the various regions you know are very important. Yeah, what as Tante Mantem the caliber of people that we been elected or more I say in here pa obi itio on two number or a delegate a friend or better one sign the panel. Assembly na obe kachere no den na onhwe na onkoto na ba
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3: kakra
0: otimi ka kakra
3: but ebeju baby I'll be stuck into
0: you'll be stuck into you think that you'll be fluent in English.
3: Yes.
0: Well, so you've been here. I don't know when you arrived in Ghana.
3: I arrived in Ghana last week, but I arrived in Kumasi just this morning. Yes.
0: And what brought you to Ghana?
3: What brought me to Ghana?
0: Yeah.
3: Of course, for the love of the party, you know, making sure and ensuring that we come back into power 2028. Yes.
0: And that's the mission. That's the reason that's why the you mission. Flew all over yes. from Canada to Ghana.
3: Yes, exactly.
0: To come and vote.
3: Yes.
0: Wow. Mm-hmm. You came alone or you were with a delegation?
3: No, our delegation, the rest of the Canadian executives, they'll be here for the national conference. October 3rd. Yes.
0: October 3rd, they'll be here. Yes. So at this moment, you came alone?
3: At this moment, I'm alone, yes.
0: You've been here since morning, I guess.
3: Yes.
0: And your observation so far?
3: It is a very, I'd say clean, smooth. You know, you would expect one to be arguing with, you know, a lot of contenders, but it's been quite peaceful. And it just goes to show that moving forward, we have a unified MPP and we're ready to take power for 2028.
0: So all the way in Canada, I'm certain that you were monitoring whether the campaign, how it was going. Judging from day one to this very hour, would you say you're satisfied with the way they comported themselves?
3: Definitely, definitely. You know, one would think that with the loss of our party in 2024, there'd be a lot of animosity, but, you know, we're seeing the peace that it's bringing everybody together, no matter what camp you're in, you know, and moving forward, we're looking to achieving that one goal and winning in 2028.
0: Most of the people think that the future of Ghana, and for that matter, the future of your party, the NPP, rests on the shoulder of the youth. And so for your position in the party, you need to do a lot to ensure that whatever that you're seeking for the party becomes a reality. So from Canada to Ghana, for particularly with the youth organizer position, do you have a preferred candidate? And would you say that your executives far away in Canada told you who you should bring or you should vote
3: not
0: for?
3: Not necessarily. Okay. When it comes to the youth, that is my main agenda. We're looking at entering a youth-centered election with the population being over 50% of the youth. So that's one of the reasons why I moved down. I am quite interested in the youth election. We have quite a few contenders. There's Martin, there's YB, there's ACID, there's Sentence, a lot of key figures who can help the Ashanti region, our World Bank, to turn blue. Because right now it seems like we're a bit mixed. You know, I've been on campuses such as KNUST, and I'm seeing the difference that it's happening. But if we have a strong youth organizer for the region, I'm pretty sure we can turn the campuses back to blue, right? But when it comes to choosing a leader for the youth, one would say everybody is entitled to their own opinion, and my executives know that I would choose who is best and who is the most fit for the role. But
0: so,
3: yes.
0: Just in case you want to say it, nobody will hear. It will be between you and I as we sit here. Nobody, nobody would get to know that you mentioned anybody's name. I know you have a preferred candidate. What went into that decision to decide that this is the person?
3: So, what went into that decision is I've attended a lot of TESCON events.
0: Okay.
3: I've seen who is most engaging, who relates to the youth, and who is an influence and be of an influence and example. So, if I'm looking at one candidate and then I'm seeing that the youth are catered towards them, that's the type of person that I'm looking for. Once you're able to command presence of the youth, I feel that you would be a force to reckon with, and then that is what we would need to gain the Ashanti region, the love of the youth for the Ashanti region back to the MPP.
0: That means you were convinced with the one that a lot of people, particularly the youth,
3: yes,
0: were getting towards to, and not just merely because you know that particular person.
3: Right.
0: It's not based on maybe, let's say, your personal relationship.
3: Right. It's who can do the job at the end of the day. It's who can do the job.
0: Okay, so apart from the youth position, there are other various candidates from the organizer to the women organizer and to the secretary to treasurer to the chairmanship. And as a woman yourself, I want to believe that you also have attention on the position of the women's organizer. Or your focus is just mainly on the youth organizer.
3: The youth and then also the deputy secretary.
0: The deputy secretary, okay.
3: Yes. I am actually here to support my sister, Lexi Boahene, who's running for the deputy secretary of the Ashanti region.
0: Wow.
3: Yes.
0: Lexi. Okay, yes. A while ago we also spoke with Lexi, and we wish her all the best.
3: Yes.
0: And so, so far, I'm sure after they are done with the elections, we'll have you around again to speak with you and see how things are going. So how about if, by extension, the chairmanship position?
3: Woo.
0: Let's look at the chairmanship position.
3: That is such a tough one. I would be happy if both of them win. Kokoku is someone who's very experienced, being a former MP of Bantama. And then we have someone like Kokoku, who has gone for this same election quite a number of times, so he understands the grounds, understands the game, and he's been in the game, I believe, a bit longer than Kokofu as far as regionals. So I'm very optimistic as to whoever wins, because I know whoever the Ashanti region has as chairman, we are definitely in great hands.
0: You're far away in Canada and monitoring with your executives, who do you think they would want you to vote for?
3: I can't speak for them. One thing I know for sure is that both are very deserving, and I'll be happy with either one. And I know for sure my executives will say the same.
0: Right. Eti for Abo Simano Ebianai Bako Apa Ebia Donko Ohio Angel 96.1 Jackson's Park NIAY, the live coverage April the NPP's election. Omo ede esiseso ende na if you are no pana no yabo mama ne ya chemonia ekwa bisisa be egusoa ye bonkomo na ereya otise mne ne kase ni di de Vanessa Otue Champon dodo na friend Vine oye babunu oko Canada oye youth organizer and ose about 20 MPP hodo and wafu wim say all the way from Canada. And now, Waba, Oba, you know, say, ah, Vine, that's a one-time in Kwasa, Oye, Babunu, Oye, Oba, Oba, Esen, and Yamati, and now, what to say, Meneno, Yedin, Kumora, Kaka, and now, baby, you're warning 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It's been good having you around. So, just like I said, I'm sure when everything is done, we'll have you here again
3: yes,
0: and
3: sure.
0: See how the results would go.
3: Okay, perfect. Thank you so much.
0: You're welcome. 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
4: 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I can home. So far so good. Based on the grounds, I say no. Said the Eba Hanma, Yena, Yohei, M. Say, Ewan Musa, one will be. Mrs. Man will be. Usha, I mean, the euphoria, yeah, what has said no more. It can be Biachiro, it can be Biachiro MPP, it can be Biachiro Mancon Ghana. Say, we the MPP, inshallah, we are ready and ever ready to win the 2028 general election. And so, we have your grounds for Anamodia, and I say, yeah, but we are original election internet and an operary. You are saying, senior.
0: Well, Martin, who real moon or meaning what to our baby?
4: If I to Adaloma, Minyan to Maba, I'm now going to cast my votes.
0: Yet, I said, the entire moon will be moon to Abanana, we are camp or our camp.
4: Ah, meaning our Adaloma, and yes, and it's here, and then a crap. And the attorney, in fact, on such media, be as our baby, dear, your leaders, OEMU. And so, yes, here, and I have boy Hopo, and yet, you are hopeful. 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
4: 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I can't come here to my friend to my paper. But I say, I'm prepared and then it. Minya, I'm in Hubi. In Hubi, in fact, I'm in Hubi. See what happens.
0: Anybody run a case? I'm a party Dutch. Me be cross on. Case party. 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Because more opponents say almost last election I told you we're about say 34% in the Asante region. 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
4: ni awada ruma. In fact, here ban a form for near Kasai pa because a form for the police station executives. You almost do us near times 10 no. Omo near Kasai. Omo so we say same we assume say. Mo amu ko yi no, sebi. Ya so nso ya so ansa. Ehunu form nso so. Monko na monko ya de epema ye. Na ene ebuti omo say de ene epe. Ado buka so omo oyemu jidie. 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E kire say ye nso ye famla. Ni e meto aba mampanimfo a. Omo ya di kamfo a. O metimi aboa. To run the affairs or the next administration, the Ashanti region, the minion, Mr. Senior, part in Nina and Suno, Echasin. It almost as a good assumo, as yes, you know, from the youth organizership to the chairmanship, Minim Senna Copoia Duma, Yen Free and Conan to answer no more morning and Copon the chair, Yen Free and Conan. Now the grassroots, a form for open Mocatriano, Yaban is Sapa Pepe Edia Momo. It's a idea, Yenim the form for Fasi and Fama Momo. Then Mr. Nosono, you will decide that. For them
0: 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last election before our last election eba so no or aspire se ko be represent the people of kwada so constituency ene lawyer ewo ha na minim se lawyer ye ne no ebe bon komo aka na ya hwese lawyer so ewura grounds and say na niam ate lawyer akwa ba
5: ye nua
0: na mi hu wache na se unua ntika alis we are now landia no draw say oh unua me so me was system ni
5: no
0: say nim se e ya na adwuma tide ko din kra
5: no cre
0: ntika holland sa na na
5: o me ate se se ye Your best system
0: is subhanana, your tire system. Me, Jesus, I was a son, I don't want. But any custom, so from time to time, I need a tone. I say the name called politically party, particularly be a bar, quite a so constituency now, Jumadia, because I to say, oh, time back now, what best support it.
5: Yeah,
0: Jabo, you can't say NPP and they say they to some better to Abba, Ampa, a Drew, meaning walk to Abba.
5: Oh, say me a former CEO CM to be. Name Momo no do baby a cabia.
0: Okay.
5: It's in a more name for Dinkomoka crab. Yeah, has said the name a sequel. Many are just so far. Beyond Bonnie BNC. Oma me no more Dinkomobia trace. Jumedia no, a cock kama. Ya bompire say, a beconosa, my timidian in tem. Na ya can kind a mano. Na dear, Yankopo ashe. Yakuma das to say, obey you on Ama NPP party, no, I found into my pay for an year to me any own. Na your name this for the Akusini 2028.
0: In terms of organization, Obaye, Niawahuaha, and then Nipadu Gua, or more Santimo, or more to Omabano. Are you satisfied?
5: Oh, I am. Except that me, I wish Senka process next at in Tema. They gave me a Sabre, no Dodo, and Tima Toy. Nancy Solomon, who said, constituency by constituency, or more to a cost of Kama. And said, I'm Dikan and Empire Yabo, and he said, Mentime wants to be a Emma. Now, Oyo no be unto ye.
0: Okay.
5: Monsieur Nusso, so as I shall say, hey, Munaka Kra. It's a bomb pass a bit to me, Rintamanka, Asum Jabba, no be a Ako Nifi. Now, Sabio. A jebo, any abedrino, see, we are BBA, I come my fridge neck on. And I say, I'm a dream, Granny, Nayadi, Osebo, any and Nichian and Cambomo, Associan Monsa, Nay, who say NPP are Santimemono, as sorry, Jina Branny. As they say, Runsa Santimemo NPP. Say, ye, Nanny, you need it in Tim, yeah. Not even say, a Cambia. If it's NPP a stronghold, you know, teach you Pano, yeah. It's empire I have one is a BBA because of Kama. Nadia Nipa do no. Akuma done is to say, I was a Oba Sabre. I was a politics, Niana, yes, BB the times and seasons. Says a season way, no, ye pe Omo din Kabomuba, Omo de Awadin for Froba, Omo ni das so no din Kabomuba. Now Oma Quadare, Jumedianim, no much my barbish. At the national level, they say, I own him, baby, I'm eating. Mira, watch it up.
0: Right.
5: Enna, may any cast a mouthful. Ah, yeah, Pompire say, ye be, you know. Now, Ashanti region teach you, no, baby, very important. See, in your chairman, Papa, then a pamphu. Ah, Oma Quadra reparting in Shemu. Now, Omo Diomunim, Dennis, you know, no, a babble, Port Europe, watch it up, Cotidom, at the national level. Then he said 2028, Queen Pia. MPP, they are working. Kanya Hodeno, they bet you could name. I'm a gun, a mind for so no, and you need JPU. Then Puntu Numana, you know, Yetimia Sababet to us. I'm a gun, I found into my paper.
0: Lawyer, at this point in the Bibisa house, I said, you can a chairman and you move, chairman, I will be back as a chairman with you. On one, I appear chairman, mayor, and I'm open.
5: Oh, me, dear. And wait there, and yes, I may a customer for my OB. Me, Anna may come as him. Mira, and as a minia. Chairman Kuka, Menino, na etu na mombibri. Yeye youth in action was Santa region. Yesha se no na oye interim president. Emma, me be ye maybe succeed, you know, as the substantive president in the 90s and youth politics or Ashanti region. Etikoka de meneno yenina party in 24 hours and memo ha to say Dr. Anna neno mo na yetete meneno asenso kankam steka ene adina ye one squad yenina ye hwe Ashanti memo politics ene yenina yetine nemu 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
5: Oh yes.
0: How about the various candidates now who vie for the various other positions no and also no who are particular or preferred candidates bia per so far wa hwehwe mu ahun se we num nu we mu na betima ye adwuma no and also who will be an out focus, you know.